0: Yeah.
1: Easy now, no need to go down. 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Easy now, no need to go down. Easy now, no need to go down.

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Are you with me? 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

0: 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Are you with me? Are you with me?
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2: When I met you in the summer, to my heartbeat sound, we fell in love as the leaves turn

drums. Look at that mama, she got it sticking in the cameraman. Oh, we could have some. And he's up there. What's that? Hawaii.